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He's banging on the bongos like a chimpanzee. Oh, that ain't working. That's the way you do it. 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